days. 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

0: 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Anyone want to see me naked?
1: 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I'm ready over here.
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0: Welcome to How to Her. Tonight's guest, Miss Liza Lyon.
1: And tonight's host, Mr. Egil Martin Schulberg.
0: The program is sponsored by Pepsi.